0: te pou tūtanga o te rā. Ki runga I a Tahu FM.
1: Oia nei ngā rongorongo kōrero o tēnei haora.
2: In this update, firefighters are working to extinguish a fire at Auckland's Botany Downs shopping mall. Lachlan Rennie has more.
3: Fire and emergency say the blaze was reported at around 9:30am in an air conditioning unit on the roof of a three-storey building attached to the mall. They say smoke has also been reported in the movie theatre in the building. Multiple crews are at work inside and externally with an aerial appliance also in use.
2: Traffic in the area may be affected by road closures and diversions. Footage from the scene shows big plumes of black smoke rising from the cinema. The Opportunity Party's defending accepting large political donations despite its new policy aiming to cap them. The party is campaigning on imposing a $30,000 cap per donor per party and having only registered voters allowed to donate. This is despite it receiving several donations larger than this, including one of $180,000. Opportunity leader Kule Wong says they want to give themselves the best shot to enter Parliament.
4: We could hold ourselves to that higher moral standard, but we would be tying one hand behind our backs to be able to compete in the current system where political parties are raising tens of billions of dollars.
2: Concerns from Forrest and Bird, the government's proposed RMA reforms could take us down a path of environmental vulnerability. Acting General Counsel May Downing says communities would bear unnecessary costs if they choose to protect nature under the new changes. She says politicians are at a juncture. An Auckland University professor says we need a new approach to rein in big tech. Susan Watson's paper outlines how companies such as Amazon and Google no longer compete within markets and have accumulated power akin to governments. It highlights how they own essential digital infrastructure, which people and business depend on and set many of the rules for operating within them. Watson says it's hard for a small country like us to regulate tech titans on our own. That's news. In sport, All Blacks coach Dave Rennie has been offered food for thought from the final hit out before their tests against South Africa. They've strolled to a comfortable 50-19 win over the Bulls in Pretoria. Man of the match, Anton Segner, was among those who put his hand up for the test side next week. Rennie says there are some tough calls to make.
5: That certainly wasn't our test side tonight, so there'll be a number of changes, but there were some really good performances that will put pressure on us from a selection point of view, and nice to have 7 days to get over that.
2: World number one golfer Scottie Scheffler has a two-shot lead after the third round of the PGA Tour's opening end-of-season playoffs tournament. He's posted a 2-under par 68 to get to 13-under in Memphis. Ryan Fox's struggles have continued in his first event back after his Open Championship triumph. A 2-over round has him at 8 overall. That's sport. I'm Sandy Hodge.

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1: Oia nei ngā rongorongo kōrero o tēnei haora.
2: In this update, the Opportunity Party's defending accepting large political donations despite its new policy aiming to cap them. The party is campaigning on imposing a $30,000 cap per donor per party and having only registered voters allowed to donate. This is despite it receiving several donations larger than this, including one of $180,000. Opportunity leader Kule Wong says they want to give themselves the best shot to enter Parliament.
3: We could hold ourselves to that higher moral standard. But we would be tying one hand behind our backs to be able to compete in the current system where political parties are raising tens of millions of dollars.
2: The ACT Party's promising a reset in government agencies, ending what it calls race-based hiring if re-elected. It includes removing good employer requirements from public service legislation, while also prohibiting agencies from resourcing any cultural or spiritual practices in the workplace. Leader David Seymour says relevant cultural requirements will remain.
4: So if, for example, you are involved in negotiating treaty settlements, then yes, it would be very helpful to know the correct tikanga, but if you're a financial controller in the bowels of some other government department, then it's completely irrelevant.
2: Assurance a new security drone won't leave guards out of a job. Red Badge has unveiled Skyguard, an autonomous drone which lives on site in its own docking station, running patrols and responding when an alarm is triggered. Pilots can take control if an intruder is spotted using a spotlight and talking through the drone. Red Badge General Sales Manager Ben Small says this is about improving existing security methods, not replacing them. The first station on Auckland's Northwest Busway opens to the public today. The Westgate station's expected to serve about 1,000 passenger journeys a day, growing to 13,000 in the next 15 years. Once finished, the busway will connect Brigham Creek and the CBD with seven new stations. Transport Minister Chris Bishop says the project's been done the right way. That's news. In sport, Anton Segner has taken a moment to contemplate playing in the Black 7 jersey in the 15-19 win over the Bulls in Pretoria. It was Segner's second start at open side for New Zealand after also playing there against the Stormers. The All Blacks loose forward was named man of the match for his efforts against the Bulls, and he says he was struck by the importance of that particular jersey.
5: After the warm-up, when I went back, it was hanging in my locker and the number 7 was facing back, and that's when all the names come through the minds. I mean, Michael Jones, Richie McCaw, Sam Kane, there you go, Josh Kornfeld, bloody hell, the list goes on. It's a pretty special jersey to wear.
2: The Warriors women are striving to consolidate a top four spot in the NRLW in Sydney this afternoon. The fourth place team is tackling the fifth place West Tigers from 3:45 p.m. That's sport. I'm Sandy Hodge.
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1: Koia nei ngā rongorongo kōrero o tēnei haora.
2: In this update, at least 47 people have been killed after double earthquakes in Indonesia. The first quake struck the island of Flores shortly before 5 a.m. local time, with a 6.9 earthquake following in the evening near Sumatra. The official death toll has been rising as the aftershocks continue. The BBC's Astudestra Arjen Rastri says many provinces are affected.
3: Now the focus is West Wing, those people who are still suspectedly trapped under the rubble, but also preparing relief and help that the people would need after they lost their homes.
2: A one-year-old boy has been named as the victim of a fatal dog attack in Christchurch's Aranui. Sonny Charles Watson died from critical injuries after being attacked at a Basingstoke Street property on Friday evening. The dog lived at the property and has since been removed. Sonny's parents say he was their ray of sunshine, bringing light into everyone's lives and filling them with love and laughter. A Give a Little page for his family has so far raised more than $12,000 in less than 24 hours. Firefighters have extinguished a fire at Auckland's Botany Downs shopping mall. Fire and Emergency say the blaze was reported at around 9:30 a.m. in an air conditioning unit on the roof of a three-storey building attached to the mall. They say smoke was also reported in the movie theatre in the building. A spokesperson says they extinguished the blaze shortly before midday and they're beginning to scale down their presence. A two-year-old research project is putting a lens on our rarest ecosystems. Bioeconomy Science Institute's developing tools for councils and land managers to better understand uncommon environments. It says areas like coastal sand dunes and gravel beaches can change with conditions, making threats hard to spot. Senior researcher Adrian Monks says there's huge gaps in knowledge.
4: If we don't know where that change is occurring, we don't know what actions might be required to avoid losing them forever.
2: That's news. In sport, assistant coach Neil Barnes is pleased with the All Blacks' development over their three games against South African club sides. The 50-19 win over the Bulls in Pretoria follows victories over the Stormers and Sharks. Barnes says they've come a long way but want more.
5: When you think of our first game against the Stormers, we got showed up a little bit in our Maldi set piece side of it, but we've made some shifts in that. Still got more to do. But the awesome thing is we're creating a lot of opportunities. Just unfortunately, our skill set tonight didn't let us execute as much as we'd like.
2: Scott McLaughlin will start in the second row in tomorrow's IndyCar Street Course event in Canada. He's qualified third fastest behind Louis Foster and Christian Lungard in Markham, Ontario. That's sport. I'm Sandy Hodge.
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0: everyone. 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

0: Tau whānau. Nohoanga season has now closed, but here's one to plan ahead. 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
2: Hoia nei ngā rongorongo kōrero o tēnei haora.
3: In this update, Cabinet Minister Erica Stanford's doubling down on her denial she has leadership ambitions. Speculations followed the senior National MP was planning to challenge Chris Luxon at Wednesday's urgent caucus meeting. It was exacerbated by her refusal to say she had confidence in the Prime Minister when arriving in the capital on Tuesday. Talking to media today at an impromptu stand-up, she says she supports Luxon wholeheartedly.
4: I am not interested in being the Prime Minister. I have said this so many times to all of you. You keep asking and I keep saying the same thing. I want to be the Minister of Education for the next 9 years.
3: An investigation's now underway into the origin of the fire at Auckland's Botany Downs shopping mall this morning. Fire and emergencies say the blaze was reported at around 9:30 in an air conditioning unit on the roof of a three-storey building attached to the mall. They say smoke was also reported in the movie theatre in the building. A spokesperson says they extinguished the fire shortly before midday and three crews of firefighters are monitoring the site. A state of emergency has been declared in Hawaii as tropical storm Lala strengthens. A hurricane warning is in effect for the Big Island, which has not suffered a direct hurricane landfall in 155 years. Local meteorologist Ian Morrison said that Maui County could see up to 63.5 centimetres of rainfall and winds of up to 140 kilometres an hour.
5: For impacts, we're looking at kind of the triple threat of the wind, the rain and the coastal inundation from the large waves of Lala.
3: Forests and Bird say the government's proposal for the RMA reforms are a defining choice for our nature and communities. It's warning the changes risk taking us down a path which further weakens protections for the environment. Acting General Counsel May Downing says the reforms will shape the country for decades. She thinks they don't fully reflect what people want.
6: All New Zealanders want ecological safeguards in place, clean water, clean air, being able to visit their favourite recreational areas.
3: That's news. In sport, the All Blacks believe they had left plenty of points out there despite racking up a 15-19 win over the Bulls in Pretoria. Josh Morby, Leroy Carter and Cody Taylor all scored doubles, putting their hands up for selection in next Sunday's opening test against the Springboks at Ellis Park. Assistant coach Neil Barnes says they need to capitalise on more chances.
7: Without being too negative, I think we probably left four or five tries out there. Like I said, we're creating a lot and that's what we're after, but we've just got to get better at finishing off. Yeah, look, we're getting plenty out of it and good on these teams that we're playing against because it's out of season for them.
3: The Australian cricket team are heading towards a famous test loss at Bangladesh and Darwin. The hosts are up 243-7, leading by only 15 runs in their second innings at lunch on day four. That's sport. I'm Sandy Hodge.

party starting. See you at the bar, you was hardly talking. That's when I knew that your heart was scarring. Friends to lovers need a part to star in. Like, wait, babe, let

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2: Hoia nei ngā rongorongo kōrero o tēnei haora.
3: In this update, Cabinet Minister Erica Stanford's doubling down on her denial she has leadership ambitions. Speculations followed that the senior National MP was planning to challenge Chris Luxon at Wednesday's urgent caucus meeting. It was exacerbated by her refusal to say she had confidence in the Prime Minister when arriving in the capital on Tuesday. Talking to media today at an impromptu stand-up, she says she supports Luxon wholeheartedly. She says she has no interest in being the Prime Minister and wants to be education minister for the next 9 years. Colombia is slowly shifting into recovery following an earthquake earlier this week which killed at least 287 people. The 7.4 magnitude earthquake struck the western province of Chocor on Monday with nearly 4,000 injured. Hundreds are still missing, with rescuers combing through collapsed buildings for signs of life. World Vision's Barbara Melo says it's evaluating where help is needed most.
4: So we can identify the needs, including shelters for families who have lost their homes, shelter kits and safe water points, food, mental health and psychological first aid.
3: Concerns from Forest and Bird, the government's proposed RMA reforms could take us down a path of environmental vulnerability. Acting General Counsel May Downing says communities would bear unnecessary costs if they choose to protect nature under the new changes. She says politicians are at a juncture. An Auckland University professor says we need a new approach to rein in big tech. Susan Watson's paper outlines how companies such as Amazon and Google no longer compete within markets and have accumulated power akin to governments. It highlights how they own essential digital infrastructure, which many people and business depend on, and set many of the rules for operating within them. Watson says it's hard for a small country like us to regulate tech titans on our own.
5: We need to create alliances of like countries around us. So.
3: That's news. In sport, the All Blacks are about to ramp up the intensity as they look towards Test 1 against the Springboks next Sunday at Ellis Park. New Zealand have put the Bulls, Sharks and Stormers to the sword in the lead-up. Assistant coach Neil Barnes says this week will be about fine-tuning.
6: Less experimentation, but will we still be playing with a positive mindset? It'll just be at a way, way higher level, as we're all well aware of. We're playing against one of the best sides in the world, and there'll be an understanding that we'll need to be at our best to compete.
3: World number one golfer Scottie Scheffler has a two-shot lead after the third round of the PGA Tour's opening end-of-season playoffs tournament. He's posted a 2-under par 68 to get to 13-under at the St Jude Championship in Memphis. That's sport. I'm Sandy Hodge.

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1: Oia nei ngā rongorongo kōrero o tēnei haora.
2: In this update, Forest and Bird says the government's proposed RMA changes are a defining choice for nature and communities. It's warning the changes risk taking us down a path which further weaken protections for our environment. Acting General Counsel Mae Downing says the changes will shape the country for decades. She thinks they don't fully reflect what people want, because everyone wants ecological safeguards in place for clean water, clean air, and protection of recreational areas. A state of emergency has been declared in Hawaii as Tropical Storm Lala strengthens. A hurricane warning is in effect for the Big Island, which has not had a direct hurricane landfall in 155 years. Local meteorologist Ian Morrison says Maui County could see more than 60 centimetres of rain with winds around 140 kilometres an hour. He says there's a triple threat of wind, rain and inundation from large waves. Aid organisations are struggling to reach some Colombian communities following Monday's deadly earthquake. Nearly 300 people have died after the 7.4 magnitude quake struck the western province of Xocor. Some 4,000 people are injured and hundreds more are missing. World Vision's Barbara Mellor says the scale of the damage is not clear because of fragmented knowledge getting out of the area.
3: Geographically, it's very difficult to get in. The roads are not in a good state, and the aid must come through helicopters or by river.
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2: That's news. In sport, Warriors fullback Charles Nicol Klokstad will spend at least 2 weeks on the sidelines following his hip drop tackle on Rhys Walsh in the win over the Broncos. He's copped a 3-game ban from the NRL judiciary, which can be downgraded to 2 with an early guilty plea. All Blacks assistant coach Neil Barnes says places are still up for grabs ahead of the game against the Springboks at Ellis Park. Anton Segner, Josh Morby, Leroy Carter and Cody Taylor were standout performers in Pretoria this morning. Barnes says the coaches have open minds about the test lineup.
5: We've been pretty clear in this whole tour. We're one team. We've deliberately haven't picked a test side and midweek team. You see players being rolled through in each game in different positions and with different mixes.
2: That's sport. I'm Joe Gilfillan.
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1: Hoia nei ngā rongorongo kōrero o tēnei haora.
2: In this update, the first station on Auckland's Northwest Busway opened to the public today. The Westgate station's expected to handle about 1,000 passenger journeys a day, growing to 13,000 in the next 15 years. Once finished, the busway will connect Brigham Creek and the CBD with seven new stations. Transport Minister Chris Bishop says the project has been done the right way.
3: Came in on time and under budget. In fact, $19 million saved, and we're putting the money towards the Brigham Creek station a bit further down the line.
2: Older workers may be the hardest hit by a dip in wage growth. The latest Employment Hero Jobs report finds wages were down 0.1% month on month in July and down 0.4% year on year. It suggests for the 55 to 64 year old age group, this is down 1.6% year on year. Employment Hero New Zealand General Manager Neil Webster says this is not reflected in wages for 18 to 24 year olds, which were up 1.8%.
4: It's definitely an employer's market. There's a lot of workers out there. So they seem to be giving opportunities to younger workers, and it's making a real wage squeeze on the older workers.
2: A gun buyback scheme has been agreed in Australia's New South Wales following the Bondi massacre. The Commonwealth and New South Wales governments will share the cost evenly. It follows other efforts in the state, including gun ownership limits, reclassifying some types of weapons, boosting background checks, and reducing firearms licenses from 5 years to two. Other states have yet to sign up, but Prime Minister Anthony Albanese says he hopes others get on board.
5: They will make their own decisions under our federation system.
2: Hundreds of Bonnie Tyler fans in Wales have lined the streets of Swansea singing Total Eclipse of the Heart as the late singer's coffin returned home. Bonnie Tyler died in Portugal in July at the age of 75. A private celebration for family and friends is being held on Monday local time. That's news. In sport, a test cricket win for Bangladesh in Darwin.
6: Is it going to get there? There it is. What a magical moment. The Giant Slayers have beaten Australia in Australia for the first time.
2: The Tigers have beaten Australia by 9 wickets, chasing 57 to win on day 4. Bangladesh earlier skittled their hosts for 284, spinner Mehedi Meraz taking a 5-for. Meraz says it's a great moment for Bangladesh.
7: It was an excellent performance by team, and the way we're playing and the shows, our character, everything is perfect, I think so.
2: The Warriors women have been beaten by the West Tigers 30-22 in their NRLW League game in Sydney. That's sport. I'm Joe Gilfillan.
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2: Pitu karaka I te pō te wā, ki runga I a Tahu FM.
3: Hoia nei ngā rongorongo kōrero o tēnei haora.
4: In this update, Taranaki police say two people have been charged with burglary and other offences after trying to skip a checkpoint in a stolen vehicle. It was part of a region-wide operation on Friday and Saturday night, with dozens of tickets issued, cars impounded and 13 people charged with illegal driving. They say a 15-year-old driver has been referred to youth court after also trying to evade a checkpoint. A Porirua Family Support Service says drivers of poverty go beyond the cost of living. Ministry of Social Development figures show 170,000 children lived in poverty in 2023 and 24. That's 13% of our children. Te Waka Waiora Chief Executive Carol Koha says financial pressures are a major contributor, but adds a lack of education creates many problems for families.
5: Education has to meet the needs of the tamariki, of the children, of those that are accessing it. As we know, education isn't always accessible or it does not meet the need of the people going to it.
4: Our largest ever gathering of neurodiverse families has been underway in Tauranga today. Bay Court Theatres hosted the Epic Families live event. About 500 families who have members with autism or ADHD rolled up. Bay Pediatrics Managing Director Freddie Bennett says it was a chance to hear from leading neurodiversity voices.
6: This is for every family because we believe that every child deserves to thrive.
4: Concerns from Forrest and Bird that the government's proposed RMA changes could take New Zealand down a path of environmental vulnerability. Acting General Counsel May Downing says under the planned changes, communities would bear unnecessary costs if they choose to protect nature. Ms. Darling says politicians are at a juncture.
7: They could work to genuinely improve the planning system or make changes that will make it easy to further degrade the environment.
4: Ms. Downing says it's a decision that will shape the country for decades. That's news. In sport, Bangladesh have produced one of the great test cricket upsets, beating Australia by 9 wickets in Darwin. The Tigers chased 57 to win on day 4 after skittling their hosts for 284. Spinner Mehedi Meraz took 5 second innings wickets and says they had to reset after losing the warm-up match.
8: It's a great opportunity for us in this condition. After a long time we came here and there are very good team and there are world-class team. They have lots of good players. And if we beat them, it would be great for our country and our cricket.
4: The Warriors women have had their third defeat of the NRLW season. They have lost 30-22 to the West Tigers in Sydney, despite equaling the hosts 5 tries. Patricia Marley-Airport kicked just 1 of 5 conversion attempts. That's sport. I'm Joe Gilfillan.
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1: Koia nei ngā rongorongo kōrero o tēnei haora.
2: In this update, wage growth has dipped below zero for the first time in over a year as the cost of living gap continues rising. The latest Employment Hero Jobs report draws on data from more than 2,000 businesses and 85,000 employees. The report says wages were down 0.1% month on month in July and down 0.4% year on year. Employment Hero NZ General Manager Neil Webster says it's putting a lot of pressure on workers.
3: If prices are going up 4% and your wages are, on average, are actually going backwards, it's a real tough situation to be in.
2: The ACT Party is promising a reset in government agencies, ending what it calls race-based hiring if re-elected. This includes removing good employer requirements from public service legislation and prohibiting agencies from resourcing any cultural or spiritual practices in the workplace. Leader David Seymour says the relevant cultural requirements will remain.
4: So if, for example, you are involved in negotiating treaty settlements, then yes, it would be very helpful to know the correct tikanga, but if you're a financial controller in the bowels of some other government department, then it's completely irrelevant.
2: The first station on Auckland's northwest busway opened today. The Westgate station's expected to carry about 1,000 passenger journeys a day, rising to 13,000 in the next 15 years. Once finished, the busway will connect Brigham Creek and the CBD. Transport Minister Chris Bishop says it's come in $19 million under budget and ahead of schedule. Sit down, guard dogs. New security drones are here to take your place. Skyguard from Red Badge is an autonomous drone that lives on site in its own secure docking station, running patrols and responding when an alarm is triggered anywhere on site. Red Badge General Sales Manager Ben Small says remote pilots can take control of the drone when needed.
5: In a situation where, say, an intruder's on site, they fly the drone over the person, they shine a spotlight on them, and they can speak to them through an onboard speaker. If they leave the site, our pilots can then track the person or the vehicle for kilometres using the digital zoom of the drone.
2: That's news. In sport, All Blacks coach Dave Reddy's been offered food for thought from the final hit out before their rugby tests with South Africa. They strolled to a comfortable 50-19 win over the Bulls in Pretoria this morning. Man of the match, Anton Segner, among those who put up his hand for a test side. Reddy says there are some tough calls to make.
6: That certainly wasn't our test side tonight, so there'll be a number of changes, but there were some really good performances that will put pressure on us from a selection point of view, and nice to have 7 days to get over that.
2: The opening test against the Springboks is in Johannesburg next Sunday. A high-scoring game saw the Tasman Marco beat Counties Monaco 50 points to 35 in the NPC. The Marco sits seventh on the ladder. That's sport. I'm Joe Gilfillan.

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1: Oia nei ngā rongorongo kōrero o tēnei haora.
2: In this update, Forest and Bird says the government's proposed RMA changes are a defining choice for our nature and communities. It's warning the changes risk taking us down a path which further weakens protections for the environment. Acting General Counsel May Downing says the changes will shape the country for decades to come. She thinks they don't fully reflect what people want.
3: All New Zealanders want ecological safeguards in place, clean water, clean air, being able to visit their favourite recreational areas and feeling comfortable. They're not going to get trashed.
2: A state of emergency is still in place in Hawaii in response to Tropical Storm Lala. However, the hurricane has skirted Hawaii's Big Island without making landfall. Lala is now expected to gradually weaken after lashing the region with strong winds and drenching rain that flooded roads and turned rivers into raging torrents, and now not expected to make landfall. Porirua Mental Health and Addiction Support Services say drivers of poverty have worsened under this government. The Ministry of Social Development figures show 170,000 children were living in poverty in 2023 and 2024. That's 13% of our children, up from 11% 3 years earlier. Te Waka Haiora Chief Executive Carol Koha says whānau are simply coming under more pressure.
4: When housing, kai, power, transport and other essential costs compete for the same limited income, whānau have fewer choices and less ability to absorb those unexpected expenses.
2: An Auckland University paper outlines how companies such as Amazon and Google own essential digital infrastructure which millions of people depend on. The paper draws comparisons with the 19th century when corporations controlled three-quarters of US wealth and key infrastructure such as railways and oil. University of Auckland Professor Susan Watson notes that Elon Musk's control of a large portion of the world's wealth gives him a huge amount of influence. That's news. In sport, a Tasman Markov record for Kairan Toimoi-Folau in their 50-35 win over Counties Monaco in Pukekohe. The electric winger scored 5 tries, beating Tasman's record for the most tries in a game previously held by Macca Springer. He says he's happy his teammates are putting him into space.
5: I think a big part of Tasman rugby is the Markov work rate, so I think every time I step on this field and try to put my best foot forward for this team, and yeah, happy to get the win today.
2: Earlier, Southland beat Waikato 32-31 in Invercargill. The world number one golfer Scottie Scheffler has a 2-shot lead after the third round at the PGA Tour's opening end-of-season playoffs tournament. Scheffler's posted a 2-under-par 68 to get to 13-under at the St. Jude Championship being played in Memphis. That's sport. I'm Joe Gilfillan.

0: Te kau karaka I te pō te wā. 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
1: Hoia nei ngā rongorongo kōrero o tēnei haora.
2: In this update, older workers may be being hit hardest by a dip in wage growth. The latest Employment Hero Jobs report finds wages were down 0.1% month-on-month in July and 0.4% year-on-year. But for the 55 to 64-year-old age group, they were down 1.6% year-on-year. Employment Hero NZ General Manager Neil Webster says this is not reflected in wages for 18 to 24-year-olds. Theirs are up by nearly 2%.
3: It's definitely an employer's market. There's a lot of workers out there, so they seem to be giving opportunities to younger workers, and it's making a real wage squeeze on the older workers.
2: A partnership supporting New Zealand's most food insecure families, Meet the Need, a farmer-led non-profit, is passionate about ensuring all New Zealanders have access to nutritious protein. It's delivered more than 1.2 million meals to families throughout agricultural connections over the past year. General Manager Zelora Holden says there's more to it than just filling a food parcel.
4: It's about making sure that the quality and nutrition is part of that, and making sure that it's genuinely a nourishing meal for families.
2: Former Thames Coromandel Mayor Chris Lux has died after a two-year battle with cancer. The former Hauraki Federated Farmers Chairman, who was 75, won the mayoralty in 1998

0: and held the role for two terms. Mr. Lux's funeral will be held on Wednesday morning at Twentyman's in Thames. A gun buyback scheme has been agreed in Australia's New South Wales following the Bondi massacre. The Commonwealth and New South Wales governments will share the cost evenly. It follows other efforts in the state, including gun ownership limits, reclassifying some types of weapons, boosting background checks, and reducing firearms licenses from 5 years to two. Other states have yet to sign up, but Prime Minister Anthony Albanese says he hopes others will get on board.
1: They will make their own decisions under our federation system.
0: That's news. In sport, Bangladesh produced one of the great test cricket upsets, beating Australia by 9 wickets in Darwin. The Tigers chased down 57 to win on day four after skittling their hosts for 284. Spinner Mehdi Miraz took 5 second innings wickets and says they had to reset after losing the warm-up match.
2: It's a great opportunity for us in this condition. After a long time we came here and there are very good team and there are world-class team. They have lots of good players, and if we beat them, it would be great for our country and our cricket.
0: In NPC action, Southland beat Waikato 32-31 in Invercargill. The Tasman Marco beat Counties Monaco 50-35 in Pukekohe, with Kyron Toimofolo scoring 5 times to grab Tasman's record for the most tries in a game. That's sport. I'm Joe Gilfillan.
3: It's shame.

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2: 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I don't. Now what's he gonna have head out? What's he gonna have head out? What's he gonna have head out? Go pull out what he go need. 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
2: Right now, te orini, there's no insulation in the kura at the moment, so you have to run heaters more and more. Well, that's going to offset those costs massively. But yeah, the big thing is that we'll keep the lights on, our kids can continue to go to kura, and that cost, the cost benefits will impact the bottom lines for all of our kura.
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2: 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It means that when the lights go down, say if there was a flood or if there was a big storm or something like that, that the kura could still, by and large, function. It will also significantly reduce the cost to run the kura.
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2: It's about reducing the costs for each kura, so that's great because that means more resources can go into other things like resources for our kids. Two, the impact on our tai au, that is a huge, for a lot of our people, we live in low-lying areas or coastal areas, areas that are most likely to be impacted by climate change. Well, this is your offset. This reduces your carbon emissions, so that's great.
1: Ko te arona kia tūmana motuhake a hiko nei nā kura Māori katoa a tōna wā.
2: Having our kura completely off-grid, 100%, that is the whāinga, I think, for where we could head if we were. So much of the control that others have over us, it'll be shackles off. So yes, 100%.
1: I roto I nā tau e toru e tū mai nei, whiti ki nā e nā kura ki nā huarau o nā papa kōmaru. 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
5: This is the whale's story. That's the tragedy of it. But it's also our story. All our values went out the window about nature and about whales because all of a sudden here was an exploiting culture that arrived here. Whales were suddenly a resource. And yes, our people joined it. So our culture changed with it. Not all our people, of course. There was still a lot of

0: lamenting for the whale, so to speak.
1: Ko Beyond the Seas e hurana I tauahi tōria. Ko Caroline Fitzgerald, he uri no Henry Williams, ko mahi tahi me ngā uri o te rohe ki te kawe I ngā kōrero nei.
2: They say that, you know, globalisation came out of whaling, and we're all living, you know, 250 years later as a result of that story. You know, we all run around in cars today, but we've forgotten that before petrol was whale oil.
1: He marama te kite, ko te taonga nui, ko te tohora. 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
0: 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It was disappearing with those practitioners. And this is not just about whales. I'm really worried that if we haven't got the practitioners, enough practitioners and enough good observers amongst our people, science is going to take it over again.
1: He kōrero mō te tohora, engari he kōrero hoki mō te Māori, me ngā panonitanga I pā mai I te tāinga mai o Tauiwi.
2: I feel my job in life is to defend him. He never got a chance in his lifetime. He tried with Governor Gray to defend himself, and he wasn't given the space or the time. By telling the early stories into why he came to New Zealand, it starts to explain multiple layers of what was happening in the Bay of Islands, and my great-great-grandfather was one of those layers.
1: Ko te wawata I nāianei, kia kawea whānuitia Beyond the Seas, kia rongo tonu ai ngā kōrero mō te tohora me ngā iwi e herea nei ki aia. 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
5: 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It was those humble beginnings, and I think that simplicity of life where you didn't want for anything, it was right there in the community, and tangaro on the doorstep, tāne and the nahere on the other doorstep.
6: He tangata e mohi o whānuiti ana, e tōna rahi.
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8: Toirua has always been larger than life. He's got a big personality, he's outgoing, he's charismatic, and most of all he's pretty confident. That's where I
6: would like to be. Nā wai, ka roha ōna parirau. Ki te awahi nui.
5: Got a scholarship to come to AUT, Te Wānanga Aronui o Tāmaki Makaurau. That was in 2011. Mum and Dad and them brought me up here in a van, dropped me off at the uni, and they were like, ka pai over to you, no give backs. He's yours.
6: Mai anō I tana taunga mai ki Tāmaki Makaurau, kua whanake ia I te ao mātauranga, ka whaia e ia tana tohu PhD, ā, ināianei, kua tohu ako ia hei mema o te komisi, mō te hui nui iwi take take o te ao.
5: Being invited onto that committee, it was extremely humbling, but I know there's something I can add there, which is about building capacity and capability of others in communities around the globe to do the same thing. The answer's in their own backyard, and more so than ever before, I think it's important for Indigenous communities to come together and to back each other.
6: E harai te mea I mā manoa tāna takahi I te ara, e tai ai ia ki tēnei taumata.
5: I think one of the biggest challenges I've faced on my journey within sort of academia is this concept which now I can put down to imposter syndrome, where we think we're not good enough.
6: Ko te whakaū I tāna here ki te wā kāinga, te kai whakakipakipa I aia, ahakoa ngā wero.
5: It was that reset of those humbling beginnings, so that balance. And I see it now sort of like bringing me back down to earth and reconnecting. And that was important. And I see that now in everywhere I go. So here at the university, if you get tough in education, you're always fighting for a space. You're always defending and understanding our ways of thinking, especially in kaupapa Māori and Indigenous studies.
6: Ko te whakahau I te hunga rangatahi, kia whai I tā rātou e ko ingo ai.
5: I hope that my nieces and nephews and our youth back home here in Aotearoa will chase their dreams. And I think that's a big part of why we're here. Now I look behind me and I was just having a moment, you think of all. A lot of people were living their dreams in Yaipa, and time was cut short, you know, for a few of them. You think about your grandparents, all those people put you in the space. Yeah, don't waste your time. Spend it with those you love. Take them with you. And you'll be all right. Yeah, and let you grow.
6: He manukai mā tauranga, kua rere ki te ao, e mau tonu ana ki ngā pakiaka o te kāinga. Āwhina kūrei, ukaia.
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0: 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How you all doing on this Monday morning, e hoa mā? Monday the 17th of August. Hei te whēhia rā koutou. I hope you are all feeling fine, feeling good, feeling pai on this Monday morning. I'd like to send a big mihi out to each and every one of you who have joined me on Taipari Tautumu Request Time. My name is Tepine. I will be with you up until 6 o'clock. E te ata nei e hoa mā. Playing your waiata, sending it out to whomever you'd like me to send it out to. And I will give out our request line phone numbers following this next waiata.

Nō reira. If you'd like to ring from your home phone, your landline phone, then our phone number is 0800 824 727. 0800 824 727. If you live in Tauranga, 578 2982 578 2982. If you'd like to ring using your mobile phone, 07578 2982. 07578 2982. E ho mā, nō reira, please ring in. Why am I? I would love to play your waiata and send it out to whomever you'd like to send it out to. PNA, ENA. Just like these next two coming up, as usual, to get our show started from me, going out to each and every one of you who have joined me on Taipari Tautumu this morning at the Marie. Morena.

There's two Waiata there. We're from me, Kei Ata, each and every one of you who have joined me on Tai Pari Tai Tumu this morning. Ata Marie Morena. Kia ora ra. Ata Marie Morena Joy. Joy would like to send these two Waiata going out to each and every one of you who have joined me this morning on Tai Pari Tai Tumu. Tuatahi by Willie Nelson. Whenever you come around, tuarua. By Billy Goldsboro, Honey, no reira, whakarongo mai.

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Those two went to there with for joy. 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Ka pai e hoa ma. And next dedication I'd like to play, Morena Patrick. Kia ora Patrick, hope you have a good day e hoa. And Patrick also would like to send these two Waiata going out to everyone who's listening in this morning. Ka pai. Tuatahi. Cliff Richard, all my love.

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Hope you enjoyed your waiata there, e hoa. Ka pai, inaenei, morena Roger. Kia ora, kia ora. Roger would like to send these first two waiata going out to each and every one of you who are listening in. Tuatahi, by Elvis Presley, lead me, guide me, O Lord, and then Don Williams, I believe in you.

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Kia ora ra. Ka pai, inae ne. 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Atereta would like to send these two Waiata here. Going out to the Gisborne Country Music Club. To the Gisborne Country Music Club. Tuatahi La Bush, do you still need me? Tuarua. By Prince Tui Teka and Lissy Teka, let's fall in love. Nō reira, whakarongo mai rā.

Those two words of there were for Atarita Maynard and going out to the Gisborne Country Music Club. Ka pai, Atarita, hope you enjoyed your waiatehua. Ka pai I nāia nei. I would like to play a waiata. Special dedication for Michael. And especially going out to his good friend, Mr. Jamie Cooper from Michael. For Michael, going out to Jamie Cooper. Tuatahi by the Goodman Whānau, look for me. Tuarua by Luther Vandross, dance with my matua.

those two Waiata there were for Michael. Yeah, special dedication going out to his very good friend, Mr. Jamie Cooper. Hope you enjoyed your two Waiata there, e hoa. Ka pai, e hoa ma. I'd like to play a dedication for your brother, Mr. Ika, a.k.a. Reg, down there in Waitara. So therefore, Reg would like to send these two Waiata out to all his whānau in Waitara. And also back out to his brother, Michael. Tuatahi. By Patty Page, your medley. With the Tennessee Waltz and Changing Partners and Tuarua. By Patty Page again. How much is that doggy in the window? No reira. Whakarongo mai. Oh, and sorry to top that all off. These two Waiata are going out to your over 70s group. Aroha nui, going out to your over 70s group. And that is Moana, Gail, Lena, Trina, Nomai, your younger sister, Jan, Shirley, Ludine, Gabrielle, Sue, Ella, Jill, and Diane. Nō reira, anō reira.

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1: Oia nei ngā rongorongo kōrero o tēnei haora.
2: In this update, a View Act pledge to further reset the public service will take the country backwards. The party's proposing a raft of changes, including scrapping the good employer requirements from the Public Service Act and similar sections in the Crown Entities Act. Leader David Seymour says the best people should be hired for a job regardless of race. The Public Service Association's Fleur Fitzsimons says the public service should reflect the community it serves.
3: And that means we need to make extra effort to ensure that Māori are represented, that people with disabilities have their needs met.
2: Meanwhile, opportunities pledging to crack down on political lobbying, but there are concerns around the specifics of the policy. The party, which is knocking on the door of Parliament, would introduce a bill requiring ministers to take a year off before moving into a lobbying role, as well as making it more transparent. Leader Kule Wong says voters should be confident that decisions aren't influenced by money or access to a minister. Transparency New Zealand CEO Julie Haggie says the policy doesn't define exactly what a lobbyist is. And a potential payoff for Te Pāti Māori as it tries to move forward from internal controversies. The party's announced it's going all in on candidate votes at its campaign launch in Gisborne yesterday. It's contesting all seven Māori electorates and pledging a focus on Te Tiriti or Waitangi, cost of living pressures, health and housing. Victoria University political scientist Lara Greaves says the party hasn't proven popular over the past year, but there's a chance it could turn things around.
4: Really is a case of trying to keep some of those electorates and try to maintain their presence in Parliament.
2: A message to stay home if you're sick as hospitals cope with a surge in the flu. The Royal College of GPs says flu-related hospitalisations have doubled in a week and emergency departments are over capacity. That's news.
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8: Mōrena, we're taking a look at the weather. Kai kōura o tautahi me tīmaru. He paki I te ata, ingari, hei te ahiahi kā ua. Tekau matahi te pāmahana. 11 is your high today. Moiraki me o te puti, he rangi kā puapua. Tekau matahi te pāmahana. 11 for you as well. Waiho pai, much the same with the temperature. 11 degrees, kā heke te ua. And for Hokitika, he rangi mokopuna. 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Koira te huarere o tēnei rā.
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8: Tēnā koe e thai, no mai, haere mai ki tōre o Irirangi, Tahu FM. Kia ora. Welcome to a brand new week on Teata with me, Liana. It's great to be hanging out with you this morning. Thanks for the company. A couple minutes after 6 o'clock, but I'm with you through till 10. Hope your weekend was rowe and you got a bit of chill time, bit of downtime. Hope it wasn't too hectic. You've come to the right place to kickstart your week. Now, I know Monday can feel a little bit like, oh, nah, not keen. But I got you this morning with your Mōrena push, starting off the day with some encouragement, something to inspire you. Kia noho tonu mai, stay right where you are. Bone Thugs and Harmony kicking things off. First of the month, turn it up. You're rocking.

You're on Tahu, Bone Thugs and Harmony, first of the month. Kia ora, kia ora, no make te ho, take te ata. Welcome back to the show with me, Liana. It's so good to have you tuned in. Ko take te wa, your morena push, starting off the day. Bit of encouragement, something inspirational, something to steer us in the right direction. Monday is here, whether we invited it or not. And I know that Mondays can sometimes feel like you've barely even recovered from the weekend. Maybe you had a hectic one. Tamariki had sports, you had whānau gatherings you had to get to, clean the whare, do the washing, all the things. And now you're back at mahi. Like, come on, relax, give us a break. But I like this quote that I found about a Monday. And it goes like this. Treat Monday as a fresh start, not an obstacle. It's not an obstacle that we have to get over, okay? It's a fresh start. Whatever happened last week or over the weekend, let's treat today like a brand new day, a brand new week. Treat Monday as a fresh start, not an obstacle. I hope that encourages you this morning. Coming to Ōtautahi, Stan Walker, and it's going to be bigger than you can think. I'll tell you more about his gig coming up next, but right now, People of the Parts, Place to Be.

You're on Tahu, Stan Walker, Tua, Morena, no mai ki te ata. Welcome back to the show with me, Liana. Stan Walker has announced he is making a symphonic experience bigger by having a second show. So his first show in Tāmaki Makaurau, which we all thought was the only show that he was doing at Trust Arena, sold out in less than 10 days. So he surprised us with a second gig. He is bringing a symphonic experience to Ōtautahi. Saturday, 7th of November, Christchurch at Wolfbrook Arena. Tickets are going on sale for this on Thursday, but if you have signed up to like pre-sale tickets, you know, if you're extra like that, you can get your tickets the day before on Wednesday, this Wednesday. And I reckon you got to get in there quick, eh? Because if his first gig sold out, then this one is definitely going to sell out as well. A symphonic experience. He has got his full live band there. He is also going to be joined by an orchestra. And he said this, is 17 years in the making. My full live band, a powerful orchestra, every song completely reimagined for one unforgettable night. Longtime fans of Stan, you got to get yourself along to this because it will be like nothing you have ever heard before. Stan Walker, a symphonic experience, now coming to Ōtautahi, 7th of November, Wolfbrook Arena. It kicks off at 6 o'clock.

0: Nation, nothing's wrong. This is Tahu. Mauri ora, no mai ki te hōtaka te ata. Welcome back to the show. Happy Monday morning. I got you through till 10, Koliana Aho. Kia noho tonu mai. Coming up next, I want to have a kōrero with you about the things that you used to take to kura and trade. At the moment, it's ushis. Some schools have banned these because people are getting into fights over them, which is crazy. And I thought, guys, you need to relax. But this has happened through every generation. I'm going to tell you what the craze was when I was at kura, and you can share yours with me if whaiaki nei. We'll get into this next. Don't go anywhere.
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Katie Whakarongo koe ki tahoe FM, Seven Suns, Many Feathers. Kia ora, welcome back to Te Ata on your rahina ko Liana Aho. Thanks for joining me this morning. What was the craze when you were at Kura? Let me know, 389, text that number. Ko e wariwari, don't forget, chuck your ingoa in the message. You know the things that you took to school, you traded them, you played them at lunchtime, because the current one is Ushies. The little Disney characters, the promotion from Woolworths. Some schools have banned them because people are getting into fights over them and trading them, and things or little characters are going missing. And I thought, these guys need to relax, it's not that serious. But it is that serious because there's always a craze in every different generation. For me growing up, it was Tazos. Do you remember these? You would get them in the chip packets, little discs with characters on them. They had a whole bunch of different ones. And you could stack them on top of each other, get this big whacker thing and hit it. And if your Tazo flipped over to the character side, then that was yours to keep. So you'd play against one another. I was obsessed with these things. I had a whole stack, even a little container to keep them in. So they were the craze back in the ra when I was at Kura. Tazos, if you know, you know. It was a big deal. What was it for you? I'm going to share some of your whakaaro e hoariake nei. The craze that you got into back at school. House of Shem, te huri mai rā. Turn it up, you're on tahu.

Street, take me there on Tahu, Modi 2, Modi Ora. Welcome back to Your Ahina with me, Liana, on Te Ata. Thanks for joining me on the show. We're talking crazes that were at Kura when you were there. At the moment, I'm pretty sure it's Ushi's. There might be other ones as well. 389 is the number to text. Back in the day, for me, it was Tazos, the little disc that you would flip and trade, and it would pop off at lunchtime. Jason says definitely Pokemon cards, and Pokemon cards have come up a couple of times. Yu-Gi-Oh cards. Is that more modern than Pokemon? I can't quite keep up. Woodymoo said marbles. There were serious games at lunchtime and you'd be gutted if you lost your favourite one. Okay, that's probably a little bit older than my school days. Crazy Bones from Kelly. I forgot all about those things until you mentioned school crazes. Crazy Bones. I don't think I've ever heard of this. Slap bands. Every kid had about 20 wrapped around their arms. This is from Mere. Slap bands. Oh my goodness. Ngā mihi nui ki a koe. Thanks so much for getting in touch on

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What a track, man. 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Welcome back to Te Ata Koleana Tine. Kia noho tonu mai e pai ki nei. Some newer music for you from Corella, Under the Covers. That's on the way. Origin Roots, Aotearoa, Nui Te Aroha. 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
5: Mōrena, we're taking a look at the weather. Kai kōura o Tautahi me Timaru. He paki I te ata, engari hei te ahiahi kā ua. 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Moira ki me o te puti, he rangi kā puapua. 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Waiho pai, much the same with the temperature. 11 degrees, ka heke te ua. And for Hokitika, he rangi mokopuna. 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Koira te huarere o tēnei rā.
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5: E te ti, e te tā, no mai, haere mai, hari rā, hina e mara, a brand new week. No mai ki te hōtaka te ata, welcome along to the show. It's so good to have you tuned in with me, Liana, through with you till 10. You don't need to go nowhere. Sit back, relax, enjoy your Monday morning with me. Kōrero and waiata to get you through. Over the weekend, I was thinking, it's almost spring, 17th of August today, which means just over 2 weeks away from the 1st of September. Isn't technically the 1st of September spring. Did we even have winter here in Aotearoa? Honestly, it hasn't even been that cold. Maybe I have spoken too soon. Coming up next, I'm going to talk about something that's definitely going to warm you up if you give this a go. It's the Spider-Man workout that has gone viral on the internet. Everyone reckons, oh, I could do that. Could you actually, though? Te wehi, hori shore, catch a wave.

0: Kei te whakarongo koe ki tahu FM, te wehi hori shore, catch a wave. Kia ora, welcome back to your Ahina Kuleana Ho. Great to have you tuned in this morning. Hope you're feeling good for the start of the week. Something that's gone viral is the workout Tom Holland, who plays Spider-Man, does, and the amount of rounds that he can do. Now, if you know CrossFit, which I love me a bit of CrossFit, you are going to get down with this. So many people all across the world are trying to break the number of rounds that Tom Holland can do. So I'm going to play you this bit of audio when Tom Holland is talking about the workout. Whakarongo mai.
1: I do a CrossFit workout called Sin Knee. It's 5 pull-ups, 10 push-ups, 15 squats, as many times as you can in 20 minutes. I think my record is 27 rounds.
0: 27 rounds in 20 minutes. Okay, look, if you're not a bit of a fitness freak, that is insanity. 5 pull-ups, 10 push-ups, 15 air squats. Make sure you go and look online at the correct form for this workout. It's called Cindy. It's a CrossFit workout. Honestly, 27 rounds is out the gate. There are athletes all over the internet that are trying to beat him, but they simply can't. A couple of my favourite comments on some of the posts. Haters gonna hate is what I'm gonna call this comment. Bro forgot to mention a personal chef and a personal trainer, which got 58,631 likes. Okay, well, yeah. Someone else tried it today. It was brutal. I doubt it was him. Someone else, another hater up in here. Privilege is having to do it for your job. Okay, haters. And this is my personal favorite though. Everyone forgot he got bitten by a spider, you know? So he's got those abilities that us, you know, normal people don't have. Coming up next, if CrossFit isn't your cup of tea, maybe cup of haka is. We're going to have a kōrero about this, e whai aki rei. Peter Andre, Mysterious Girl, turn it up.

Ruia Apirahama. Jam and Itere o Māori, Umere. Kia ora, no maki te ata, Koliana O. Welcome back to your Rahina with me. Great to have you hanging out this morning. There's this new Māori-led research project which is looking into how kapahaka affects our physical health. So they'll be researching heart health, blood pressure, fitness and physical capacity and overall hauora. This is a 300,000 Māori-led research project. Now, I'll tell you this for free. I know, just by watching, that kapahaka is very physically demanding. Very physically demanding, and if you do kapaka, you will know this. You feel it when you're doing it, because not only are you moving, but you have to control your breath. You are singing and moving at the same time. Now, that is next level sort of stuff. But I love this because there's no real research that has been done into kapaka and the actual physical benefits of it. We know that it connects us to our culture, our tupuna, beautiful things like that. But physically, what is it actually doing and how is it really good for our manawa, our heart? So I'm looking forward to what they find in this research. This is learning more about kapaka and the physical benefits of it. Coming up next, stardom young, I say, when it comes to kapaka. Murihiku whānau, Polyfest is coming up very soon. You don't want to miss this. Jackson Owens, coming home. Turn it up, you're on Tahu.

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0: Tauranga Kitahui FM, Nomai ki te hō, Taki te Ata with me, Liana. Great to have you here this morning. Next week, Murihiku Polyfest is kicking off. ILT Stadium Southland from Monday through till Friday, so that's the 24th to the 28th of August, and it's only a gold coin donation to get yourself in and watch. If you cannot make it in person, the second best option is to tune into the live stream. www.miharo.co.nz is the website to go to. They'll have the live stream link up there, and they're also going to have the full schedule up there as well. But what you can expect is the community night showcase on Tuesday evening, and then Rangatahi Tour, the high school showcase, is going to be both on the Wednesday and Thursday evening. So make sure you head along, go and support the tamariki and rangatahi doing their thing up on that stage. Murihiku Polyfest, Monday 24th through till Friday the 28th of August at ILT Stadium Southland. What's the occasion for the 17th of August? We got that on the way for you.
1: Hi everyone, New Zealand's 2026 general election is coming soon. And this time it's different. 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
2: 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Pokarongo mai, kia tahu.

on Tahu OMC, How Bizarre, Koliana Tine. Welcome back. This is Te Ata. Great to have you tuned in this morning. New segment on the show is called What's the Occasion? 17th of August, Itirane. And you got to guess what national day we are celebrating. Obviously, don't go look it up. The whole point is that it gets you thinking to kick off your ra.

Keith Sweat with Twisted. Based off that waiata, you need to guess what's the occasion, what national day are we celebrating? And honestly, I'm going to give you another clue because that is way too hard. Okay, so what you need to do is think about the artist, Keith Sweat, maybe about the era he was born in. And that is enough because I've probably said too much. What is the occasion? I'm going to fill you in, FYAQ Nay. It's got something to do.

Tahu te ha o te waipounamu, Kei Lani out the window. No mai tau te mai mara, te ata, ko Liana O. Welcome back to the show. This is your Monday, 17th of August. What's the occasion? You have to guess, based off one waiata, what national day we are celebrating today. Your track is this one. Okay, yeah. Key Sweat, Twisted, and it's got nothing to do with the actual song, but more so the artist. This one is so obscure, but let me explain. Okay, today's National Day is National Baby Boomers Day. Well, actually, Baby Boomers Appreciation Day. So we're appreciating all the boomers out there. Now, you are a boomer if you are born between the years 1946 and 1964. Keith Sweat falls into that category. He was born 22nd of July, 1961, so he actually turned 65 at the end of last month. And that is why I chose him and his song, because also it's just such a track. Boomers, okay. Other artists that fall into this category, we've got Al Green, Lionel Richie, Luther Vandross, Prince, Babyface, obviously Keith Sweat up in there. MC Hammer is a boomer as well. So anywhere between like 65 to 80 years old, I think, at this point in time. It is National Boomer Appreciation Day today. So let's just appreciate the boomers for once instead of making fun of them. Keith Sweat, Twisted, turn it up, you're on Tahu.

0: Give lock to the beat of the South.
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2: 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He paki I te ata, engari hei te ahiahi kā ua. 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Waiho pai much the same with the temperature. 11 degrees. 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
2: 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Welcome to Te Ata for your rahina.

So welcome back to the show with me, Liana. Great to have you hanging out. Gen Z reckons the term Karen needs a new name. So if your name is Karen, you're probably stoked about this little piece of information. Karen became an internet slang for someone who is entitled, rude, unnecessarily difficult or overly demanding. And this peaked around 2020, but actually started off in 2010. Okay, you've probably used this term before yourself, right? Gen Z thinks Karen is getting old. And so they want to read.

Hoikingi, all the ships have sailed. Areare mai o Taringa ki Tahu FM. Morena, no mai ki te ata. Welcome back to the show with me, Liana. Great to be hanging out this morning. 17th of August, Shefu and the Crates, they are touring Aotearoa. They have 10 shows to celebrate 25 years of Navigator. I'm going to tell you more coming up next because we got some Shefu.

Ashanti, happy Māori too. Māori ora. Welcome back to Te Ata with me, Liana, for your rahina. Nice to have you tuned in. Shefu and the Crates, 25 years of Navigator, the album. And so to celebrate this, he is doing a big tour of Aotearoa, 10 shows across the country, and you've got to get yourself along to one of these. He's also going to have special guests, Aradna, Betty Ann, and King Kapisi. Kicks off Wednesday, 7th October. Waihōpai, Invercargill at the Civic Theatre. You are the first show, Waihōpai whānau. Then Ōtepoti, Dunedin, Ōtautahi, Nelson, Wellington, Palmy North, Napier, Auckland, Rotorua, and finishing things off in Kirikiriroa. Make sure you go and get your tickets at ticketek.co.nz. It's going to be such a vibe. 25 years of the album Navigator. Here he is for you right now, Shefu with Waka.

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2: Oia nei ngā rongorongo kōrero o tēnei haora.
3: In this update, Te Pāti Māori says it needs to ensure this is a one-term government as it launches its one-tick election campaign. The party had its formal launch in Gisborne yesterday as it tries to move on from recent internal controversies. It's contesting all seven Māori electorates and asking its voters to give them their candidate vote and give their party vote to the left bloc. Co-leader Rāwere Waititi says relations between Māori and this government have worsened.
4: You've got a government whose whole regime is to eliminate the Te Tiriti o Waitangi from all legislation, to attack Te Reo Māori in the public service.
3: Chris Luxon insists Chris Bishop and Erica Stanford had no part to play in the leadership challenge against him. MP Chris Pink was removed from cabinet and has announced his retirement from politics after leading an unsuccessful coup against Luxon. Both Bishop and Stanford have denied any involvement in the leadership challenge or any interest in taking Luxon's job. Luxon says he believes them.
5: They've assured me publicly and privately, and Chris Pink was frankly acting on his own.
3: A claim New Zealanders will be better protected with new Crimes Act reforms now in force. Citizens' arrest powers have expanded, letting anyone use reasonable force to detain a person committing a crime at any time of day, instead of just between 9pm and 6am. Sunny Koshal, who chaired the now defunct Retail Crime Advisory Group, believes people can now feel safe at all hours of the day. Calls for protections for vulnerable people who have limited electricity options. Entrust, which owns Vector, says customers with bad credit are often forced to turn to prepay because there's a lack of providers who will take them on. It's calling for protections and suitability tests before customers are put on prepay. Chair Denise Lee says there are some gaps in prepaid plans compared to traditional power plans.
6: Electricity retailers can't disconnect someone if they're medically dependent on electricity, if you need it for medical reasons, but there are no equivalent protections for prepay.
3: That's news.
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7: Mōrena, we're taking a look at the weather. Kai kōura o tautahi me Timaru. He paki I te ata, ingari hei te ahiahi kā ua. 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Waihōpai, much the same with the temperature, 11 degrees, kā heke te ua. And for Hokitika, he rangi mokopuna. 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
7: Eke mai ki rungi I te waka o Tahu FM. It's a couple minutes after 9 o'clock for your āhina. Happy Monday, 17th of August. Ko Liana aho. Welcome to Te Ata. Hope you're doing good this morning. That's us through till 10. So I got you for the next hour before your boy Hone comes through on Te Ara, daytime show 10 till 3, keeping the vibes high. Up next, if you are keen on a $100 road rubber voucher to get something on your waka fixed up here in Ōtautahi, I got you. Let's put you in the drawer on the way. Sun and water, it's no mai. Turn it up. You're on Tahu.

Sun and water, no mai, morena, no mai, hoki mai. Welcome back to Te Ata with me, Liana. I hope you're doing good this morning. Let's put you in the draw to win that $100 road rubber voucher. A business in Ōtautahi and they can fix up your waka if you need new tyres or repaired tyres, a wheel alignment, warrant of fitness, service for your waka. They can do all of that. And I give this away, rā mere, just after 9 o'clock. So let's put you in the draw. All you got to do is text in 389 with your ingoa in the message. And the keyword is waka. Simple as that, 389, text that number with your name and the keyword waka, and I'll chuck you in the draw to win that $100 voucher. Kia noho tonu mai, e whaia ki nei.

featuring your boy Hune. You're on Te Ata Morena. Welcome back to the show. Nice to have you tuned in this morning. Stan Walker is bringing a symphonic experience to O Tautahi. This was a bit of a surprise. He announced this last week after his Auckland gig sold out. So it's going to be at Wolfbrook Arena, Saturday 7th of November, and tickets are going on sale this Wednesday at 7pm if you are registered for like pre-sale tickets. Otherwise, general ticket sales go on sale on Thursday. Do not miss out, especially because his Auckland one sold out within like under 10 days. You can get your tickets at ticketmaster.co.nz. He is going to have his full band there and also an orchestra. So every song that you know and love has been reimagined, and it's not going to be like any gig you have ever been to before. If you've already seen Stan Walker at a few places, this is going to be kind of next level sort of stuff. Stan Walker, a symphonic experience, which is happening Saturday, 7th November, Wolfbrook Arena, O Tautahi. Get your tickets this Thursday. Lauren Hill right now, Nothing Ever Matters.

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1: Kei te whakarongo koe ki Tahoe FM, Dave and Thames Rain Dance. Kia ora, no maki te hōtaka with me, Liana. Great to have you on Te Ata this morning. It's the 17th of August. We're going to get into birthdays that happened over the weekend. So if you did celebrate your hurito, rā, whānau, kia koe. I hope you had a mean weekend. Some pretty big birthdays happened over the weekend, so I'm going to fill you in coming up next. New music in the mix. This is new from Coterie, Lay Your Head. That's up next. Kia noho tonu mai.
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tāringa ki tahoe whi Mario, just a friend. Mauri ora, no mai hoki mai te ata with me, Liana. Great to have you tuned in this morning. Hope you're feeling good today. It's Monday, 17th of August. A few birthdays, big birthdays, happened over the weekend. So yesterday, August 16th, the first one, birth year 1958. And this wahine turned 68 years old. And honestly, she does not look that age. Madonna, 68 years old yesterday. And another big birthday is actually a Kiwi guy, which we all know and all love. And you may have remember that I got to interview him about one of his movies. He was born in 1975, turned 51 over the weekend. It is none other than Taika Waititi. And yes, you can go check out that interview on tahufm.online. Bad Boy's up next, but this is Tawiz. Turn it up. You're on Tahu.

te whakarongo, koe ki tahoe whi in 660. We made it. We made it to the end of the show. Ngā mihi nui kau koe. Thank you so much for tuning in to Te Ata with me, Liana, for your Monday morning. Hope you've had a beautiful start to your rā. Hone, up next on Te Rā, daytime show from 10 till 3 every single weekday, and you got your girl Po on Te Ihi this afternoon from 3 till 7. You are going to have the meanest rest of your day if you stick around.

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1: Oia nei ngā rongorongo kōrero o tēnei haora.
2: In this update, concern the ACT Party is assuming merit and Māori representation are different things. The party wants to scrap the good employer requirements from the Public Service Act and equivalent parts of the Crown Equities Act. Leader David Seymour says these sections promote race-based hiring and are further rewrites needed to ensure neutrality. Te Pāti Māori co-leader Rāwiri Waititi says the public service needs to understand the public it serves.
3: It insinuates that Māori are not qualified enough, knowledgeable enough, professional enough to be sitting in these particular areas.
2: Chris Luxon is adamant Chris Pink was acting alone in last week's unsuccessful leadership coup. The National MP's been removed from Cabinet and has announced his retirement from politics following last week's caucus meeting on Luxon's leadership. Chris Bishop and Erica Stanford both deny any involvement in the leadership challenge. Luxon says Pink understood why Luxon took the action he did.
4: I had a good chat to him when I did sack him, and he was actually completely reasonable. He understood it's untenable. He understood that was what was going to happen. It was a very positive conversation, but I haven't spoken to him since.
2: Queenstown could be one step closer to a cable car as plans to ease the resort town's congestion gather momentum. Nationals promised to look into a gondola for Queenstown if elected and potentially fund it through the National Land Transport Fund. It comes as Southern Infrastructure's cable car plan enters the fast-track process. Chief Executive Ross Copeland says the announcement makes it clear that cable car technology does meet the requirements to be considered as public transport. Health New Zealand is urging people to be aware of the signs of meningococcal disease following the death of a young adult in Waikato. Close contacts have been identified and been offered treatment and support. Volleyball New Zealand says the person was part of the Waikato volleyball community. More than $35,000 has been raised for the parents of a one-year-old boy who died after a dog attack in Christchurch on Friday. The desert road is closed due to snow, but the South Island mountain passes remain open. That's news. In sport, a fourth All Black is heading home from South Africa due to injury. Rugby editor Elliot Smith reports from Johannesburg.
5: Prop Ollie Norris is heading back to New Zealand due to a cartilage injury in one of his knees and is expected to be out for 6 weeks. No replacement has yet been called up, but the All Blacks do plan to bring a prop in. Meanwhile, halfback Noah Hotham is on the plane to South Africa with Cortez Ratama's knee injury suffered against the Bulls still being assessed. In Johannesburg with the All Blacks, Elliot Smith.
2: Tim Seifert's 72 off 38 balls has helped the Manchester Supergiants win the 100 cricket competition at Lord's. They have chased the Trent Rockets 158 for 8 with 5 wickets and 2 deliveries to spare. That's sport. I'm Malcolm Jordan.
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7: Hello, falava. Happy Monday. We start the week off with a bang. You'll be with me all the way to 3 o'clock on Tera. Hope you had a beautiful weekend. You know, enjoyed it with whānau, friends, got those trains in, a good kai. Hey, but it's Monday, so start off strong. We've got some 20 brothers. Rihanna, but here's Alame with 100. Beat of the South.

0: Hello, lava. There's Olivia Dame with a couple of minutes. Coming up, we've got some Rob Ruha with Hotu Hotu. Naishi Waiata. From Ritera, we got one of my favorite Waiata by Beyonce, Love on Top. Naishi, baby. Listen to that, man. Those vibes. Always up next, don't go anywhere, because why? You're on Tahu.
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Malo lava, kohone tēnei, up the mighty New Zealand Warriors, up the Waz, what a great game over the weekend. I'll let you know more about it in the next break. Hey, you might know, you might not know, but I'll put you on no matter what. We got some Deitch Gladys tonight in the Pips, but here's Savage with Swing, the beat of the South.

FM, kohone tēnei, up the mighty New Zealand Warriors, go the Wires. What a great win over the weekend, 40-6, the boys put on a clinic. But hey, we reset and we go again, we're sitting at third. The boys got to, you know, push through till finals. We've got some Nate Dogg, Usher, Kerala, J Boog, but here's Tuakoi with Manatū, the beat of the South.

0: Ngaitau whānau. Nohoanga season has now closed, but here's one to plan ahead. 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
8: This is Tahu Ni Hau Boy Hone, welcome back with some Bowo coming up. Mohi, here's Sons of Zion with Drift Away, the beat of the South.

0: Honitenei ko tērā YG Māori with Fire. We've got some tomorrow. People, Māori Artist Collective, the Notorious Biggie with Juicy, the Beat of the South.
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FM kone tēnei, it's the time of the day, start the week off with a bang. Whakatauki, phrase of the day, I'll let you know in the next break. 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

Tahue FM kohone tēnei. 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He aha te mea nui o te ao, he tangata, he tangata. He tangata, what is the most important thing in the world? It is people, it is people, it is people. A reminder that people, relationships, and whakapapa are truly what matter. Hey, stay in it, stay to course.

Leitho whānau. Nohoanga season has now closed, but here's one to plan ahead. Each year, Nohoanga sites are open August 16th to April 30, giving you the chance to reconnect with whenua and gather kai. Check out the sites now.